Are you hiding from me? Are you still looking for things that no one else can see?

0: is surrounded by things we cannot penetrate. 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Your fear of death attracts some strange objects, smothering you, hiding you. Don't let it spoil you. Show yourself so the others may see you.
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0: So the others may feed you. They want to be near you. If you can't get enough of your hypnotic injection, then it's time to put an end to this invalid function. Poor little ghost boy, let me be your human toy.

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Are you feasting on fears? I can see your dark corona is eating into you. You're surrounded by things we cannot penetrate. Is a cage you love, the home you also hate. Life lies with the scissors inside her. The surgeon was a butcher. So wounded, anesthetized in A&E, numbed by stuff we should not see. Each of us lies bleeding, our rivers intermingling. Poor little ghost boy. 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I'll wrap my last kiss in a bandage. I'll wrap my last kiss in a bandage. I'll wrap my last kiss in a bandage. I'll wrap my last kiss in a bandage.

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Just some members of Congress with any background in science at all. This combustible mixture of ignorance and power, sooner or later, is going to blow up in our faces.

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It's a way of thinking. A way of skeptically interrogating the universe with a fine understanding of human fallibility.

0: 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You will die. You will have to take anybody over all of our dead bodies.
1: Love is the only weapon.
0: Shit! 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
1: Call me Wally, this way I'm out.

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You ask why. You ask why. Hey, it's a Friday lock. Fear. Fear.

0: ultimate purpose is to remove all kinds of problems and sufferings. And problems and sufferings and disturbances cannot be removed by relying on external forces or external material sources or your relatives and friends. At the end of the day, the real source of long-lasting peace and happiness has to come from within.
1: I sort of half understand that.

0: problems and sufferings and disturbances cannot be removed by relying on external forces or external material sources or your relatives and friends. At the end of the day, the real source of long-lasting peace and happiness has to come from within.
1: I sort of hope.

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1: Turning to God to help us in the fight against terrorism.
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4: 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I finally got her nailing her elements.
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0: agenda. 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
0: If you reach up a man in Asia,
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0: They go no saying I'm here on them. 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

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When the DJ wheel up, when the tune sounds nice, everybody heal up. 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
1: Babylon climbed on yourself for the stretcher. So when I'm gonna deal with who can't hear them, I gonna feel it. When if you go sign and seal it, fire can't done, fire just done. Fire rock a button up the whole of them clown. You know them I gonna run out of town when we apply pressure. 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When if you go sign and seal it, fire can't done, fire just start. Fire rock a button up this bomber clown. Listen, listen. General election. So we're gonna get crashed at Slough Way. Everything in Babylon section. We're tired of the fuck free and we don't chat. What am I chat about? Why

come to my show, you're going to a war. And I'm out for violence, chaos, lawlessness all the way. I don't care about anybody or anything except for myself and my mission. And your kids out there, if you've got kids out there, they're going to be my kids. I'm going to own those kids. They're going to do anything that I say. And they can identify with me because the real true nonconformist children in this country are sick and tired of their parents, their school, their people force-feeding them what to do. I am the answer. When they listen to my lyrics and they listen to my songs, they're listening to the way that it really should be. And you know that, and I know that. So don't brain, because your kids are my kids.

C'était l'ami personnel de Boris Tatarenko. He was a Messaggero Killer Boy. He died on October the 25th, 10 p.m. Pronto, pronto, he said.